0: Get up, you good for nothing lazy.
1: Morning, beautiful.
0: Didn't you forget something? Don't forget the trash!

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1: Before I drop this beat, listen to my soul weep. It be crying sometimes. But now the tear fall down my eye. It's a blood draw.

0: Why is it a weirdo?
1: They keep calling you, asking for feet pics. And he keep calling. Yes, girl. Yes, girl.
0: Girl, hang up on him.
1: No, because I think he really still hurt me, though.
0: You heard about that pool party letter?
1: Pool party?
0: Yeah.
1: It's a pool party letter.
0: Yeah, we going. You coming to the pool party?
2: Yeah. Party.

0: This is a beautiful watch. I could get you a bigger watch. What, don't worry about my dishes.
1: Where did you come from?
0: Oh, I'm sorry. I came from Africa. I'm here to take you with me. How you doing?
1: You can't walk up on me like that.
0: I like. You look beautiful. You know, your hair reminds me of African queen.
1: Thank you.
0: Yes. Do you have an Instagram? I know your Instagram.
1: No, I don't have Instagram.
0: No.
1: No Instagram. I have no social media.
0: You have a number?
1: No.
0: But you have that?
1: No phone. I be under a rock. I don't have none of that.
0: How do you communicate?
1: You said what?
0: How do you communicate?
1: I don't.
0: You know what? I'll get you a phone and I'll
1: communicate
0: with you.
1: I don't want a phone. I like the way that I live now.
0: Where do you live?
1: Under a rock.
0: Can I be your Patrick?
1: Mm-mm.
0: Oh my God. By the way, I'm telling you, don't do me like that. Come on, that's me.

0: formula.
1: Yep,
0: this is the formula.
2: One.
0: I know you look.
1: You love.
0: This is the formula.
1: Yep,
0: this is the formula.
1: Hey,
0: this is the formula.
1: Yep,
0: this is the formula.

0: around. This is the formula. This is the formula. I got the formula. This is the formula.
1: One.
0: All I do is go, go, go, go, go, go. Y'all boys too slow, slow,